0: Hey, Bob.
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0: I ran across a radio station, 96.9 LPFM The Breeze, the other day. Almost knocked my socks off with the funky rock and blues music. Was out of sight.
1: Yeah, that's a black station, Tim. They don't play down soul stations.
0: Well, let's turn it on and see what's rocking today.

Sylvia.

0: cannot believe we're here at the Cute Juke Joint.
1: Oh, yeah.
0: Right on.
1: Oh, yeah.
0: Y'all hear that music? Make you think about those slow jams we used to listen to back in the days.
1: Oh, yeah.
0: Babyface, Whip a Bill.
1: Yeah.
0: We can go all day. Hold on, R. Kelly.

0: Work it, baby.
1: You know I like that.
0: Baby, just let me play.
1: Oh, yeah. So you could give me some.

0: the things I said. If I said I'm sorry, baby, would you take me back?
1: Well,
0: you lying. You know you lying. Yes, you, that's how it was.

Don't you worry, babe.

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Oh, yes, I will. Come on. Come on.

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Yeah, don't you worry no more, louder. Don't worry no more.

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You think it's funny because I want you to teach me. Because I want to learn what makes you feel good.

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We be jamming with you on 96.9 LPFM, The Breeze, you know? Hey, man, play something nice for us down in the King. Love you guys in Port Town. Yeah, man, we be jamming on The Breeze.

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1: Gone but not forgotten, feel me?

I know it's gonna be hard on you. Once it really hits you that I'm gone. I spent too much time trying to make things right. 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

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You know, sometimes we have a tendency, or should I say, we forget what a woman needs every now and then. That is, if you want to keep your thing together. 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
0: I ran across a radio station, 96.9 LPFM The Breeze, the other day. Almost knocked my socks off with the funky rock and blues music. It was out of sight.
1: Yeah, that's a black station, Tim. They don't play down soul stations.
0: Well, let's turn it on and see what's rocking today.

0: God, I'd like to thank you for all you've done for me. Even when my days were the darkest, you were there for me. I give you praise, honor, and glory for all that you've done. And I just like to say I'm grateful.
1: Can I sing this for you?

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So the other night, I asked her, I said, honey, why do you wait so late to take a shower? And why are you so washed down in sweat every night? And the answer she gave me, sound like a lot of bull to me. Well, I decided to set her up. So I hid behind the bushes one night and watched everybody who came to my house. 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And he gave it to my dog. That's why my dog wouldn't bark. He was too full.

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1: Do you have any dogs for sale? Yeah.
0: I need a new dog.
1: I tell you what. Is there any way I can hear them bark?
0: I need a new dog.
1: I want a dog that's gonna bark real loud. Matter of fact, I want a hound dog. Do you have any hound dogs? Let them bark for me one time.
0: I need a new dog.
1: That's what I'm talking about right there. Oh yeah, I'm gonna catch old Jody now, boy. I know I'm gonna
0: get it. I need a new dog.
1: So Jody, you can bring all the meat you want. Coming at my house.

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1: Hold on, my brother. 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
0: Man, what that's gonna do?
1: Brother, you too dying for me to help you. You need some blues.
2: 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When my friend left me,

0: 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Can I help you?
1: Yeah, Shay. Shay, let me get some of that funk. And then I want some R&B. You got some of that gospel. Hey, is the hip-hop? I want some hip-hop. Is the hip-hop fresh?
0: It's always fresh.
1: Okay, so then let me get some of that reggae and that's going to be it.
0: Okay, pull around.

Want to throw a big shout out to all of the party goers at the 2026 Senior Summer Slam 1 over at the Carl Parker Center. Oh yeah, it was on today. Located 1800 Lakeshore Drive in Port Arthur. Boy, did we have a party over there. Miss Wobble Wobble is in the house, and Wobble 2 was in the house. 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As we know, when the time is right, when our number is called, there's a place we have to go. Amen. So, until we see you again, and we'll see you hopefully on August the 1st for our Senior Summer Slam 2 coming up at the Paul Carl Parker Center located 1800 Lakeshore Drive right here in Port Arthur, Texas. Give us a call on Monday morning and sign up. Tell the folks you want your tickets for Senior Summer Slam 2. It's a packed house. Have mercy. Y'all have a good day in the Lord. I'm your boy, The Flash. 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

0: got home, first thing I would hear is, what?
1: Bill! Yeah. Where you been, boy?
0: That's it. Yeah. That's mom. I say, I was out with Sonny Bird, little Sonny.
2: Put it all up.
0: Yeah. I had to put it on somebody.
1: Hey, Bill, what's your mama say?
0: She said, boy, now I'm gonna tell you.

0: 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Y'all keep that noise down.
1: But it's 96.9 degrees.
0: Then turn it up.

0: for this. Try to. God, man, they ain't gonna do some chapter back, yo, man. God.
1: Say, Tucker, man.
2: Uh-huh.
1: I heard we some sandwiches, bro.
2: Hey. Oh, really?
1: Man, we've been sitting on this for about a long time. Mm-hmm. I think it's about that time to drop this.
0: For the people.
1: And for the money. That's real weird.
2: What?

0: got home, first thing I would hear is, what?
1: Bill! Yeah. Where you been, boy?
0: I say, I was out with Sonny Bird, little Sonny.
2: Put it all up.
0: Yeah. I had to put it on somebody.
3: Hey, Bill, what's your mama say?
0: She said, boy, now I'm gonna tell you.